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0: 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No funny math, honest pricing, no gimmicks, and just the way they've done business for over 23 years. Possibility for some severe thunderstorms this evening, low of 72. Tomorrow, partly cloudy and a high of 87. Right now, 82. Feels slightly warmer outside, though, around 87. Aerosmith, Walk This Way on 106.9 The Fox.

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9: I feel like we shouldn't have to say this, but apparently in this day and age, we have to. 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
5: 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No funny math, just honest pricing, no gimmicks. Just the way they've done business for over 23 years. Tonight, we got mostly cloudy and a chance of some severe thunderstorms. Evening low of about 72. Tomorrow, partly cloudy and a high of 87. Right now, about 80, but feels a few degrees warmer than that still. Tom Petty, I Won't Back Down on 106.9 The Fox.

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0: close the door. Thank you. I appreciate that. That was ELO, Don't Bring Me Down. And I would like to point out that the majority of people who have texted in so far at 757-523-1010 agree with me. They would take the guaranteed $50,000 rather than flipping a coin for a chance, a 50% chance at $1 million. However, few people did say they would take that chance. If you have an opinion on this and you haven't weighed in, text me, 757-523-1010. You taking the instant $50,000 or flipping that coin for the chance at $1 million? Let me know. I'm curious what you would do. Now, while you're thinking about that and pondering that, I'm just going to remind you that you could download the Fox app, because you could use that for lots of reasons. 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
0: It's the Giant Sean Hood giving up the captain's chair and the Mighty Wurlitzer. Thank you for hanging out with me today. I hope you had a great time. I did, as always. Not even a question. I always have a good time hanging out here. And we'll do it again tomorrow. We'll be halfway through the work week already right here on 106.9 The Fox, where the Giant never sleeps.

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0: It's Led Zeppelin with Kashmir on Hampton Roads Classic Rock Station, 106.9 The Fox. Well, hi, I am Marnie. Thank you so much for hanging out with me tonight. I hope you had a great day today, and I appreciate you hanging out with me tonight. I'm glad we get to enjoy some great music together to finish out our Tuesday evening. Well, the Brahaha is back. Registration is open now, so bust out those glue guns. You can decorate a bra and show your support for the fight against breast cancer. It's a great thing to do. Registration cost is $25 and it closes on September the 11th. You can visit brahaha.org for details. We're going to take a look at that Fox forecast next.
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7: 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It's just the way they've done business for over 23 years. Heavy thunderstorms in the evening tonight, giving way to partly cloudy skies in the overnight tonight, a low near 70. Nice day in store for us tomorrow. We could have a mix of sun and clouds, a high in the mid-80s, and clear skies tomorrow night, a low near 70. 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

0: It's Bad Company Rock and Roll Fantasy on 106.9 The Fox. Well, hi there. It's Marnie with you. Thanks for taking me along tonight. I appreciate it. Well, listen, we've got a new rock song deal going on sale Friday morning at 8:30 a.m. This is really cool. This is for the 11th Annual Coastal Craft Beer Festival. 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
2: I did, Mr. DeGroat, sir. Are you ready?
1: I was ready a month ago.
2: 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It's Oliver-ific.
1: Sounds a little self-serving. What else you got?
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2: Here's a good one. Give me an O!
1: Let me stop you right there.
2: What is it, sir?
1: Is this a jingle about Miller's Home Comfort, or is it about you?
2: That's the genius of the idea, sir.
1: So we are a genius now?
2: Me, sir. I'm reinventing the Miller's brand. It's youthful, it's energetic, it's the choice of a new generation.
1: I think we could get sued for that.
2: You see what I'm saying, sir.
1: Do you have anything without your name in it?
2: Without my name?
1: Take your time.
2: Must have something in here somewhere, sir.
1: Something about our plumbing work? Perhaps AC repair?
2: Here we go.
1: Thank goodness.
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0: Won't Get Fooled Again. That's The Who on 106.9 The Fox. Well, hi there. It's Marnie with you. How was your day today? I hope you had a great day. I hope you're going to have an even better day tomorrow. But I appreciate you spending time with me tonight. You could win a pair of weekend passes to the 2026 Virginia Beach Tattoo Festival. It's happening at the Virginia Beach Convention Center next weekend, August the 7th through the 9th. The event is going to feature tattoo artists. They're going to have vendors and just a lot of really cool things. You can go to the Fox app to enter for your chance to win that pair of tickets. Now, the deadline is this Sunday night, so make sure you go to the Fox app and get yourself registered by Sunday night. We're going to take a look at that Fox forecast next.
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No funny math, just honest pricing, no gimmicks. It's just the way they've done business for over 23 years. Some heavy thunderstorms tonight, giving way to partly cloudy skies in the overnight. We could see a low near 70. Nice day tomorrow, mix of sun and clouds. We could see a high in the mid-80s tomorrow. And clear skies tomorrow night, a low near 70. It's the police on 106.9 The Fox.

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0: It's Tom Petty with Breakdown on Hampton Roads Classic Rock Station, 106.9 The Fox. Well, hi there. It is Marty with you tonight. I appreciate you spending your evening with me tonight. So you could win a four-pack of tickets to the World Oddities Expo. It's happening at the Virginia Beach Convention Center this Saturday and Sunday. It's August the 1st and the 2nd. Have you heard about this? This sounds so cool. The World Oddities Expo, they're a traveling oddities festival. They're going to have artists. They're going to have vendors, performers, educators. They're even going to have some guest speakers. This is going to be a lot of fun. You could go to the Fox app to enter for your chance to win. Now, the deadline is Thursday night, so make sure you go and get yourself registered by Thursday night, and you can have a chance to win that four-pack of tickets.
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106.9 The Fox, Center Roads Classic Rock. Good morning. It's 6 o'clock. Tim Parker here. Grab the umbrella. Maybe another stray shower. We just got that kind of weather. This, all that humidity out there, we could see some showers this afternoon. I'll get a complete look at the weather after our first look at the news this morning. Jordan's military says the country's air defenses intercepted 5 missiles launched from Iran early today. The interceptions come hours after the U.S. military said it had knocked down an Iranian missile barrage launched against American forces in the Middle East, shattering a brief pause in fighting. U.S. military also said it worked with Saudi Arabia's forces to strike sites in Iraq that Tehran-backed militias have used to launch attacks in recent days. All Iranian missiles launched against American forces in the Middle East were intercepted, U.S. Central Command said. The Senate has confirmed Jay Clayton to become head of the nation's intelligence agencies. Clayton is the U.S. Attorney for the Southern District of New York and a former Securities and Exchange Commission chairman. Republicans had initially hoped to confirm Clayton in June, but President Trump delayed his hearing in order to allow his temporary pick for the job, Bill Pulte, to take over for several weeks. The last director of national intelligence, Tulsi Gabbard, resigned in May. Soldiers and emergency workers are combing through a badly damaged shopping mall and collapsed houses looking for trapped survivors after a powerful earthquake that killed at least 13 people in southwestern Japan. Bullet train services and some airport operations remain suspended today, a day after the magnitude 7.1 earthquake struck the Kumamoto area. Damage is still being assessed and an unknown number of people were missing. The government spokesman said about 36,900 homes were without electricity and thousands spent the night in evacuation centers. A report released by Old Dominion University revealed that the fatal shooting at Constant Hall was a targeted attack on ROTC students and their leader, Lieutenant Colonel Brandon A. Shaw. The report praised the heroism of Shaw and the students who prevented a greater tragedy on March 12th. The university had no prior knowledge of the shooter's past conviction, and the report recommends strengthening campus safety and security measures. The shooter, who pleaded guilty to federal terrorism charges in 2017, was swiftly handled by ODU police. And the Virginia Aquarium and Marine Science Center announced the first successful birth of a lesser Madagascar tenrick in its history, marking a key advance for the AZA Species Survival Plan and enhancing the managed North American tenrick population. The tenrick baby was born June 29, 2026, weighing just 11 grams and measuring about an inch long. The AZA Species Survival Plan aims to sustain species populations for accredited zoos and aquariums through breeding, scientific collaboration, and education. What does a tenrick look like? Well, it looks a little bit like a hedgehog. Wavy.com has pictures if you care to check it out. Wrapping up news with a random fact about creative people. Studies suggest that people in creative professions are significantly more likely to suffer from mental disorders. Wow. Fox forecast. Partly cloudy today. Stray shower, thunderstorm possible. All that humidity we got in the air. And we got to hide it in the mid-80s. Partly cloudy tonight. Low in the low 70s. Right now, partly cloudy. 73 Virginia Beach, 71 in Suffolk, and 72 in Norfolk with Pat Benatar. 106.9 The Fox.

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0: 106.9 The Fox, Hampton Roads Classic Rock and Fly Away from Lenny Kravitz. Tim Parker here. First look at traffic. I'll get to that after I begin the morning with a little bit of good news. Not all doom and gloom. We got some good things happening. This is a pretty cool program in Florida. Got an 11-year-old boy in Florida, Nehemiah Turner, has reached an impressive milestone of 100 volunteer hours by reading books to homeless shelter animals through the Jacksonville Humane Society's A Positive Reading Program. Nehemiah's dedication to bringing comfort to dogs waiting for adoption has not only benefited the animals, but has also strengthened his own literacy skills. Yeah, this program aims to create a soothing environment for stressed animals while helping children improve their reading abilities. And speaking of dogs, a Nebraska family was reunited with their dog, Chong. He'd been missing for 5 years. He turned up at an Indiana truck stop about 642 miles from home. And here's the owner talking about the reunion.
1: I still looked for him. We still went to our old neighborhood and drove around and looked to see if we could see anyone walking him or if he was running around somewhere. Never lose hope because it's been 5 years and we found him.
0: That is this morning's good news. Let's get that first look at traffic.
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3: 264 West in Norfolk at the Berkeley Bridge, a disabled tractor trailer is closing the right center and right lanes. 64 East in Hampton seeing delays from an all-lane closure backed behind Settlers Landing, but moving now. 564 West in Norfolk heading toward Gate 3 at the base, seeing congestion begin at the intermodal connector with the intersection of Admiral Taussig and Hampton Boulevard. Feeling it as well. This is Gabe for Fox Traffic.
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Jim Parker here. I'm not so sure about this. OpenAI has expanded its new ChatGPT health feature to all U.S. users 18 and older. The tool lets users connect their medical records directly to the chatbot and gives people highly personalized answers to their specific medical questions. OpenAI said it worked closely with doctors to upgrade its free and paid systems. The company stated the paid version is its, quote, strongest model yet for health. Users can now allow the chatbot to access their health information during everyday conversations. This stops people from having to switch to a dedicated health tab. The service is currently not advertised as HIPAA compliant. That's the part that worries me a little bit. However, OpenAI said user health data is never used to train its models or target advertisements. Demand for medical AI continues to grow rapidly across the country. Recent survey data shows 29% of adults now use AI to answer their health questions. I'm still not sure about having ChatGPT having all my medical records. I don't know how. Doesn't seem like it'd be super secure. And maybe just being paranoid. I don't know. Anyway, coming up, another look at traffic. We'll get to that in a little over 6 minutes. Right now, the Romantics on the Fox.

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0: 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It is 6:28. 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No funny math, honest pricing, no gimmicks, just the way they've done business for over 23 years. A partly cloudy day today, stray shower thunderstorm is possible, the high today mid-80s. Partly cloudy tonight, low in the low 70s. Right now, partly cloudy, 71 in Chesapeake. Looking at 70 in Newport News and 73 in Portsmouth. Rod Fitzwell Sports, we'll take a look at that after we get a look at this.
1: 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This is Fox Traffic.
2: Traffic at the HRBT this morning, 64 East in Hampton, starting at North King Street. And in Norfolk, 64 West is seeing delays start after 4th View. 564 West in Norfolk, heading toward Gate 3 at the base, is seeing congestion begin before the intermodal connector with the intersection of Admiral Taussig and Hampton Boulevard, feeling it as well. Some bridge openings for you. The James River Bridge will be opening at 6:30, so around now, as well as the Gilmerton opening at 6:30, and the Gilmerton again at 7 a.m. This traffic update brought to you by the Virginia DMV. 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A message from the Virginia DMV. This is Gabe for Fox Traffic.
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3: All right, lots of baseball to talk about. The Orioles in Detroit taking on the Tigers, and it was a good night for the Orioles, specifically for one of them. Former Norfolk Tides infielder Kobe Mayo smacked a home run, knocked in three. Baltimore beats Detroit 8-5. The Washington Nationals at home came up a little short. They lose 3-2 to the Blue Jays. In Miami, the Marlins scored three in the bottom of the ninth, including a walk-off run-scoring single off the bat of Griffin Conine to beat the Phillies 8-7. That stopped the Marlins' losing streak. It ends at 12 games. The Phillies, by the way, were 49-0 when entering the ninth inning with a lead this season. They're now 49-1 in that category. The Yankees in Chicago missing a number of big bats. As you know, Aaron Judge still injured, Giancarlo Stanton still injured, and now Cody Bellinger gone for 4 to 6 weeks. But they did bang out 10 hits last night against the White Sox, including a three-run homer off the bat of catcher Ally Sanchez, and that happened to be his first career home run, and it came in the eighth inning. Yankees beat the White Sox 9-5. The Red Sox on the road got a grand slam out of center fielder Zidane Rafaela in a 4-2 win over the Athletics. And back in New York, the Braves were in town, and it was not a good night for them, as every member of the Mets lineup got at least a hit, and five of them had three hits, including Francisco Lindor, who smacked a pair of home runs and drove in six as the Mets pounded the Braves into the ground 14-3. Now, coming up tonight, your Norfolk Tides back in town. They open up a homestand against the Worcester Red Sox at Harbor Park. After the game, fireworks. First pitch scheduled for 6:35. From the sports desk, I'm Rod Fitzwell on 106.9 The Fox.
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For the Classic Rock Station, 106.9 The Fox. With Pink Floyd and Money, Chip Parker here looking at a partly cloudy day today. Do have a chance of a stray shower or thunderstorm or high in the mid-80s. All right, now with partly cloudy skies, 73 in Virginia Beach. We got 71 in Suffolk and 72 in Norfolk. Some of your favorite folks celebrating birthdays today. I'll get to that in about 7 minutes. Right now, Eddie Money on The Fox.

106.9 The Fox, Hampton Roads Classic Rock with John Mellencamp and Hurt So Good. I'm Tim Parker. Time to take a look at some of your favorite folks celebrating birthdays today, if they're not your favorites. Pretty sure you heard of most of these people. A bunch of people celebrating their 73rd birthday today, including documentary filmmaker Ken Burns, you know, the Civil War, most recently the American Revolution. He is 73. As well as Patti Schiaffa of Bruce Springsteen and E Street Band fame, and the legendary singer, bassist, keyboardist for this little band called Rush. Yeah, Geddy Lee also celebrating his 73rd birthday today. Actress Alexandra Paul, you know her as Stephanie Holden on Baywatch. She was also in Christine, American Flyers, Dragnet. That's some of her movie credits. She's 63 today. Will Wheaton, that's Wesley Crusher on Star Trek, The Next Generation. He's 54 today. Stephen Dorff played PK in The Power of One. Also Stu Sutcliffe in Backbeat and Deacon Frost in Blade. He is 53. And you know him as Ted Mosby on How I Met Your Mother. That is Josh Radner celebrating his 52nd birthday today. Another look at traffic, that's about 10 minutes away. Right now, Zeppelin on the Fox.

0: 106.9 The Fox, Hampton Roads Classic Rock and Zeppelin with Over the Hills and Far Away. It's 6:55. I'm Tim Parker. We got the latest traffic with Gabe coming up next. Random fact after the news this hour, we'll find out what the Finnish term Kalsari Kani. We'll find out what that is.
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4: 64 East in Hampton at the HRBT seeing delays before Riprap Road. In Norfolk, 64 West is seeing its delays before Bayview heading toward the Beard Tunnel. 564 West in Norfolk heading toward Gate 3 at the base, seeing congestion before the intermodal connector with the intersection of Admiral Taussig and Hampton Boulevard feeling it as well. 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
5: Thank you, Gabe. In the news this morning, Jordan's military says the country's air defenses intercepted 5 missiles launched from Iran early today. The interceptions come hours after the U.S. military said it had knocked down an Iranian missile barrage launched against American forces in the Middle East, shattering a brief pause in the fighting. U.S. military also said it worked with Saudi Arabia's forces to strike sites in Iraq that Iran-backed militias have used to launch attacks in recent days. All Iranian missiles launched against American forces in the Middle East were intercepted, U.S. Central Command said. The Senate has confirmed Jay Clayton to become head of the nation's intelligence agencies. Clayton is the U.S. Attorney for the Southern District of New York and a former Securities and Exchange Commission chairman. Republicans had initially hoped to confirm Clayton in June, but President Trump delayed his hearing in order to allow his temporary pick for the job, Bill Pulte, to take over for several weeks. The last director of national intelligence, Tulsi Gabbard, resigned in May. Soldiers and emergency workers are combing through a badly damaged shopping mall and collapsed houses looking for trapped survivors after a powerful earthquake that killed at least 13 people in southwestern Japan. Bullet train services and some airport operations remain suspended today, a day after the magnitude 7.1 earthquake struck near the Kumamoto area. Damage still being assessed and an unknown number of people were missing. The government spokesman said about 36,900 homes were without electricity and thousands spent the night in evacuation centers. A report released by Old Dominion University revealed that the fatal shooting at Constant Hall was a targeted attack on ROTC students and their leader, Lieutenant Colonel Brandon A. Shaw. The report praised the heroism of Shaw and the students who prevented a greater tragedy on March 12th. The university had no prior knowledge of the shooter's past conviction, and the report recommends strengthening campus safety and security measures. The shooter, who pleaded guilty to federal terrorism charges in 2017, was swiftly handled by ODU police. And the Virginia Aquarium and Marine Science Center announced the first successful birth of a lesser Madagascar tenrick in its history, marking a key advance in the AZA species survival plan and enhancing the managed North American tenrick population. A tenrick baby was born June 29, 2026, weighing just 11 grams and measuring about an inch long. The AZA species survival plan aims to sustain species populations for accredited zoos and aquariums through breeding, scientific collaboration, and education. The tenrick looks a little bit like a hedgehog. Want to see more pictures of it, you can check out wavy.com. Wrap up the news this hour with a random fact about a Finnish term. The Finnish term kalsarikani translates to drinking at home alone in your underwear. Fox forecast, partly cloudy.

Stray shower, thunderstorm possible, the high in the mid-80s today. Partly cloudy tonight, a low in the low 70s. Right now we got partly cloudy skies. 71 in Chesapeake, 70 in Newport News, and 73 in Portsmouth with Boston on 106.9 The Fox.

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0: 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Tim Parker here. It's been a fairly average morning traffic-wise. Let's get the latest from Gabe.
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2: At the HRBT this morning, 64 East in Hampton heading toward the Bridge Tunnel is before Rip Rap Road, and in Norfolk, 64 West is before 4th View. 564 West in Norfolk heading toward Gate 3 at the base is backed before the intermodal connector, with the intersection of Admiral Taussig and Hampton Boulevard feeling it as well. This is Gabe for Fox Traffic.
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4: 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Coming up, not headline news, it's National Wing Day, and there's another Deadpool movie coming out. Details in about 6 minutes. Right now, Bryan Adams in Summer of 69 on 106.9 The Fox.

0: 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I'm Tim Parker with this morning's Not Headline News.
1: This is Not Headline News. It's National Chicken Wing Day. Or now how it's known to Americans, National Brag About How Much Healthier Chicken Wings Are In Your Air Fryer Day. Another Deadpool is in the works. Because even Ryan Reynolds needs a break from Blake Lively. New BuzzFeed owner Byron Allen is cutting 35% of its staff. He's calling the move Employees Unleashed. And Christy McNichol took a selfie with Carney Wilson. It was for a photographic exhibit called Things You Haven't Thought About in Decades. This is Not Headline News.
0: Thank you, big voice announcer guy. We got another look at traffic coming up. We'll get to that after Sticks on the Fox.

0: 106.9 The Fox. Santa Rosa Classic Rock and Sticks with Come Sail Away. It is 7:27. 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No funny math. Honest pricing, no gimmicks, just what the way they've done business for over 23 years. A partly cloudy day. Do have a chance of a stray shower or thunderstorm. The high today, mid-80s. Partly cloudy tonight, a low in the low 70s. Right now with the partly cloudy skies. 72 Virginia Beach, 71 in Suffolk. We got 71 in Norfolk as well. Rod Fitzwell in sports after we get a look at this.
1: 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This is Fox Traffic.
2: 64 East in Hampton at the HRBT, seeing delays after North King Street. And on the other side of the HRBT, 64 West in Norfolk, seeing delays after 4th View. In Suffolk, toward the Monitor Merrimack, 664 North is seeing delays back before the Western Freeway. And back to Norfolk, 564 West heading toward Gate 3 at the base. Backed before the intermodal connector with Admiral Taussig and Hampton Boulevard. That intersection feeling it as well. This is Gabe for Fox Traffic.
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3: All right, let's get right to it. Major League Baseball action last night. Nationals at home picked up another victory over the Blue Jays, this time by an 8-6 margin. In Detroit, the Tigers hosting the Orioles. And in that game, the catcher for the Tigers, Eduardo Valencia, smacked two homers and knocked in four. And his teammate, second baseman Gleyber Torres, also homered and knocked in five as Detroit crushed Baltimore 14-0. In Miami, former Norfolk Tides first baseman Kyle Stowers smacked a first-inning home run. And that would be the only run scored in the game. The Marlins beat the Phillies 1-0. The Yankees in Chicago had a 3-0 lead in the bottom of the ninth, and they almost blew it. Almost. The Yankees hang on for a 3-2 victory over the White Sox. The A's, also in a close one, edged the Red Sox 4-3. In Los Angeles, Shohei Ohtani went 3-for-4 with another leadoff home run. He also had a double and knocked three runs in, but the Seattle Mariners were able to smack five home runs, including one off the bat of Cal Raleigh, as they beat the Dodgers 7-6. And your Norfolk Tides, also in a close game last night, get a 4-3 victory over the Worcester Red Sox. That series will continue tonight at Harbor Park, first pitch, 6:35. From the sports desk, I'm Rod Fitzwell on 106.9 The Fox.
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106.9 The Fox, Hampton Roads Classic Rock, and Deep Purple with Smoke on the Water. I'm Tim Parker. It's time to take a look at the day in history. It is Wednesday, July 29th, the 210th day of 2026. There are 155 days left in the year. And on this date in 1914, transcontinental telephone service in the U.S. became operational with a first test conversation between New York and San Francisco. In 1954, the first volume of J.R.R. Tolkien's novel, The Lord of the Rings, The Fellowship of the Ring, was published. In 1957, the International Atomic Energy Agency was established. 1 year later, 1958, President Dwight D. Eisenhower signed the National Aeronautics and Space Act, creating NASA. In 1967, a tragic day in Navy history, an accidental rocket launch on the deck of the supercarrier USS Forrestal in the Gulf of Tonkin resulted in a fire and explosions that killed 134 service members. And on this date in 1981, Britain's Prince Charles married Lady Diana Spencer in a glittering ceremony at St. Paul's Cathedral in London. They divorced in 1996. That's a look at the day in history. Another look at traffic in about 15 minutes. Right now, Guns N' Roses on the Fox.

0: 106.9 The Fox, Hampton Roads Classic Rock and 38 Special with Caught Up in You. It's 7:53. I'm Tim Parker. We got the latest traffic from Gabe coming up next and a random fact after the news. This hour, we'll find out what fox tossing is.
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4: 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This is Fox Traffic.
5: 64 East in Hampton at the HRBT is seeing delays at North King Street. In Norfolk, 64 West heading toward the bridge tunnel on the other side. The delays are after 4th View. At the Monitor Merrimack, 664 North in Suffolk is seeing delays back all the way to the Western Freeway and back to Norfolk toward the base heading toward Gate 3. 564 West is back to the intermodal connector with the intersection of Admiral Taussig and Hampton Boulevard. Feeling it as well. This is Gabe for Fox Traffic.
6: Thank you, Gabe. In the news this morning, Jordan's military says the country's air defenses intercepted 5 missiles launched from Iran earlier today. The interceptions came hours after the U.S. military said it had knocked down an Iranian missile barrage launched against American forces in the Middle East, shattering a brief pause in the fighting. U.S. military also said it worked with Saudi Arabia's forces to strike sites in Iraq that Tehran-backed militias have used to launch attacks in recent days. All Iranian missiles launched against American forces in the Middle East were intercepted, U.S. Central Command said. The Senate has confirmed

From Jay Clayton to become head of the nation's intelligence agencies. Clayton is the U.S. attorney for the Southern District of New York and a former Securities and Exchange Commission chairman. Republicans had initially hoped to confirm Clayton in June, but President Trump delayed his hearing in order to allow his temporary pick for the job, Bill Pulte, to take over for several weeks. The last director of national intelligence, Tulsi Gabbard, resigned in May. The Federal Communications Commission has announced a ban on foreign-made humanoid robots, mainly targeting China over national security concerns. China dominates the global market for humanoid robots with an estimated market share of roughly 85%. The FCC's ban includes humanoid robots and foreign-made power inverters. The decision aims to secure America's supply chain. The U.S. has also been recently restricting other Chinese technology imports, including drones. Some analysts believe the U.S. tech bans test bilateral relations between the United States and China ahead of an expected meeting between President Donald Trump and Chinese leader Xi Jinping. That's coming up in September. A report released by Old Dominion University revealed that the fatal shooting at Constant Hall was a targeted attack on ROTC students and their leader, Lieutenant Colonel Brandon A. Shaw. The report praised the heroism of Shaw and the students who prevented a greater tragedy on March 12th. The university had no prior knowledge of the shooter's past conviction, and the report recommends strengthening campus safety and security measures. The shooter, who pleaded guilty to federal terrorism charges in 2017, was swiftly handled by ODU police. And the Virginia Aquarium and Marine Science Center announced the first successful birth of a lesser Madagascar tenrick in its history, marking a key advance for the AZA Species Survival Plan and enhancing the managed North American tenrick population. The tenrick baby was born June 29, 2026, weighing just 11 grams and measuring only an inch long. The AZA Species Survival Plan aims to sustain species populations for accredited zoos and aquariums through breeding, scientific collaboration, and education. A tenrick, by the way, looks a little bit like a hedgehog. You want to see pictures of it at wavy.com. So you can check that out. Wrap up news this hour with a random fact about fox tossing. It has nothing to do with your favorite classic rock station, by the way. No, this was a pastime in the 18th century. The goal was to see which team of two could send a fox into the air the highest using a piece of cloth. Fox forecast, a partly cloudy day today, stray shower or thunderstorm possible, our high in the mid-80s. Partly cloudy tonight, a low in the low 70s right now, partly cloudy. 72 Virginia Beach, 71 in Suffolk. It's also 72 in Norfolk with Def Leppard on 106.9 The Fox.

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0: I'm Jim Parker. It's time for my leftover random facts.
1: Get a random fact out of the news each hour. I always have a couple of leftovers for you, and they are brought to you by Miller's Home Comfort, who will always send you a real tech, not a selling tech. Leftover number one. Although they appear to respond to music during snake charming, Indian cobras are actually deaf to airborne sounds. Instead, they follow the movement of the charmer's instrument. That's why he moves the instrument around. Ah, now we know their secret. Leftover number two. Remember that show Lost? Yeah, the TV show Lost? Well, it seems that parts of the Oceanic Flight 815 plane wreckage from the show were repurposed as percussion instruments and used for part of the show's soundtrack. Well, it's your leftover random facts brought to you by Miller's Home Comfort. Another look at traffic. I'll get to that after AC/DC on the Fox.

0: 106.9 The Fox, Santa Rosa Classic Rock and AC/DC for those about to rock. Tim Parker here. Hey, the Brahaha is back. Details about that event in just a few minutes. Right now, let's see what's going on with this.
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2: 64 East in Hampton at the HRBT, seeing delays begin at North King Street. And on the other side, 64 West in Norfolk is beginning after 4th View. In Suffolk, 664 North toward the Monitor Merrimack, seeing delays at the Western Freeway. 264 East toward the downtown tunnel in Portsmouth is back to Elm Avenue. And back to Norfolk, 564 West heading toward Gate 3 at the base, seeing congestion start at the intermodal connector with the intersection of Admiral Taussig and Hampton Boulevard, feeling it heavy as well. This is Gabe for Fox Traffic.
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5: 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Another look at traffic. Lilo 10 minutes away right now. Aerosmith and Janie's Got a Gun. 106.9 The Fox.

0: 106.9 The Fox, Hampton Roads Classic Rock with Van Halen, and I'll wait. 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No funny math, honest pricing, no gimmicks, just the way they've done business for over 23 years. A partly cloudy day today. Do have a chance of a stray shower or thunderstorm. Our high in the mid-80s. Partly cloudy tonight, the low in the low 70s. Right now, partly cloudy skies. We've got 72 in Chesapeake and Newport News, looking at 73 in Portsmouth. Ron Fitzwell in sports. We'll get to that after one more look at this.
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2: 64 East in Hampton at the HRBT is seeing delays before Settlers Landing. At the other side of the HRBT, 64 West in Norfolk is delayed after 4th View. Toward the downtown tunnel in Portsmouth, 264 East is back to Effingham Street. And back to Norfolk, 564 West heading toward Gate 3 at the base is seeing congestion start at the runway. This is Gabe for Fox Traffic.
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3: All right, let's get right to it. Major League Baseball action last night. Nationals at home picked up another victory over the Blue Jays, this time by an 8-6 margin. In Detroit, the Tigers hosting the Orioles. And in that game, the catcher for the Tigers, Eduardo Valencia, smacked two homers and knocked in four, and his teammate, second baseman Gleyber Torres, also homered and knocked in five as Detroit crushed Baltimore 14-0. In Miami, former Norfolk Tides first baseman Kyle Stowers smacked a first-inning home run, and that would be the only run scored in the game. The Marlins beat the Phillies 1-0. The Yankees in Chicago had a 3-0 lead in the bottom of the ninth, and they almost blew it. Almost. The Yankees hang on for a 3-2 victory over the White Sox. The A's, also in a close one, edged the Red Sox 4-3. In Los Angeles, Shohei Ohtani went 3-for-4 with another leadoff home run. He also had a double and knocked three runs in, but the Seattle Mariners were able to smack five home runs, including one off the bat of Cal Raleigh, as they beat the Dodgers 7-6. And your Norfolk Tides, also in a close game last night, get a 4-3 victory over the Worcester Red Sox. That series will continue tonight at Harbor Park, first pitch, 6:35. From the Sports Desk, I'm Rod Fitzwell on 106.9 The Fox.
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5: 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A partly cloudy day today, stray shower or thunderstorm is possible. Our high in the mid-80s. Partly cloudy skies tonight, low in the low 70s. Right now we're looking at partly cloudy skies. 76 Norfolk and Suffolk, 77 in Virginia Beach with the Eagles. 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

0: rock and roll band from Boston on Hampton Roads Classic Rock 106.9 The Fox. Good morning, it's Sonia. Did you get those thunderstorms at your house last night? I was lying in bed reading when one rolled through. I live in North Suffolk. And then this morning I saw on some social channels and then over on wavy.com photos of a water spout right by the Monitor Merrimack. That is not too far from me. I live like right by the Monitor Merrimack is my neighborhood. There were some tornado warnings issued last night in various areas due to that storm. I'll run down today's forecast coming up for you next.
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7: 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Beautiful temperatures right now, 74 Suffolk, 75 Virginia Beach, mid-80s today. We could see a stray thunderstorm this afternoon. And then partly cloudy down to 72 overnight. Zeppelin's up next. Here's Immigrant Song on 106.9 The Fox.

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2: David Lee Roth played here a few months ago. Glad we saw him when we did, because he abruptly canceled his tour a few days back. 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
1: Young Lust from Pink Floyd on Hampton Roads Classic Rock 106.9 The Fox. If you live in Virginia Beach, you can have a chance to voice your concerns about public safety tomorrow evening. The Mayor's Task Force for a Safer Virginia Beach has a series of community listening sessions going on. Mayor Bobby Dyer put this together and is looking for community input. The next event is coming up tomorrow evening. That's July 30th at 6 p.m. at the Myra E. Oberndorf Central Library. They say that the meeting, all of them are open to the public, but public comment only accepted during these designated listening sessions.
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1: 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We could see a stray shower or thunderstorm roll through, and then partly cloudy and 72 overnight. Guns N' Roses up next, Paradise City. 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

0: Ozzy's Crazy Train on Hampton Roads Classic Rock 106.9 The Fox. The one-year anniversary of Ozzy's death was just last week, July 22nd. Coming up this weekend is the World Oddities Expo. It's happening all day Saturday and Sunday at the Virginia Beach Convention Center. 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
4: 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Looking at the texts that are coming in to 757-523-1010. Says, anything by Rush is fine with me. Nick in Windsor eating lunch. Side note, it's Geddy Lee's birthday. Yes, it is. Geddy Lee of Rush, 73 today. Here's Subdivisions during Arlo's Electric Lunch on the Fox.

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1: Rumors spread around in that Texas town about the shack outside the game. You know what I'm talking about. 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They got a lot of nice girls.

0: 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That's for Danny in Virginia Beach during Arlo's Electric Lunch. 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
1: 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What if I stop? A 2026 British Medical Journal study says you'll gain every pound back, but 4 times faster. So what now? There is an answer. Alex Gowen patented hypnosis. The Journal of the American Medical Association says adding behavior therapy to GLP-1s produces nearly 3 times the results than GLP-1s alone. 3 times the results. Hypnosis is behavior therapy, concentrated. 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
6: 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So we're down to 72 overnight, partly cloudy, and mid-80s and sunny tomorrow. I love this weather. Oftentimes this time of year, it's in the 90s and ridiculously hot. This is glorious. I'll take it. Here's U2. We're expecting a new album from them at some point this year. They have not given a release date or even an album title yet. It's Sunday Bloody Sunday during Arlo's Electric.

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0: Simple Man from Lynyrd Skynyrd for Melanie in Gloucester during Arlo's Electric Lunch on 106.9 The Fox. So Brahaha is happening again this year. 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

0: Led Zeppelin's Jamaica on Hampton Roads Classic Rock 106.9 The Fox. Hi, it's Sonia. I was reminded again this morning how we're paying more at the grocery store. I stopped on my way in to buy some protein bars. I always keep a snack in my desk. You never know when you're going to need a little snack, right? And I was thinking, gosh, these are more than they used to be. And then I saw this article online today. It kind of puts it all in perspective. Food prices have gone up 33% over the last 7 years. It's the biggest jump in grocery cost in 50 years. And the president of the American Action Forum Institute was quoted in this article. He said there's a couple of reasons behind it, but people are now buying more in bulk and buying store brand instead of name brand. He says, unfortunately, there's no relief in sight. Grocery costs are expected to increase again next year.
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3: Wrinkles, creases, lines, we all get them, but who wants them? 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
0: 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We're down to 72 under partly cloudy skies overnight. And then tomorrow, sunny with a high of 85. It's Sonia continuing with Aerosmith. 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

0: Joe Walsh, Rocky Mountain Way, Hampton Roads Classic Rock, 106.9 The Fox. I'm Sonia, wishing you a very happy National Chicken Wing Day. As if you needed an excuse. 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I like the boneless wings. I am not a chicken bone on my plate kind of gal, but I will eat boneless wings all day long. 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
0: 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Partly cloudy and 72 overnight, sunny and mid-80s tomorrow. Pink Floyd's up next, Comfortably Numb on 106.9 The Fox.

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The Neptune Festival is doing their 11th annual Coastal Craft Beer Festival again this year. It's coming up at 31st Street Park at the beach on Saturday, August 15th. And on Friday morning at 8:30 a.m., you'll be able to buy a rock solid deal. A tasting ticket will be $25 through this deal. That's a $45 value.

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0: It's Sonia leaving you with Dave Taylor. Have a great rest of your afternoon. Billy Squire is up next with The Stroke on The Fox.

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0: George Thorogood, I Drink Alone on the Classic Rock Station, 106.9 The Fox. George, going to be at the Sandler Center in Virginia Beach on Tuesday, September 1st. 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Dave Taylor hanging out with you. Hey, nice day out in Hampton Roads today. Thanks for taking the Fox along with you. Here's what's going on tonight. The Norfolk Tides are in town, and it's Bark at the Park. Yeah, that means you could bring your dog to the game tonight. Now, dog tickets are $5, but it does go to the proceeds go to the Virginia Beach EMS Therapy Dogs. And you got, some possum fun tonight. I got to love that little pun there. You got the plaza opening up at 4:45. Gates opening up a little later. First pitch tonight, 6:35 at Harbor Park. Again, it is Bark at the Park. Coming up, some Stevie Nicks on the way. We'll do some AC/DC next on The Fox.
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0: 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Tab, 69 your low tonight. Pretty nice. Sunny for the most part next couple of days. 86 tomorrow, 87 on Friday. Cartersville, 67 tonight. Sunny next couple of days. 86 tomorrow, 88 on Friday. It's ACDC. 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

0: 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This is Fox Traffic.
1: Got a crash in Norfolk, 64 West near Military Highway. It's blocking off the right lane, taking things back near the 264 interchange. Over at the HRBT, from the Hampton side east near the 664 interchange. Norfolk side west at the 564 interchange. Also got congestion in Norfolk, 564 east getting into 64, right at terminals where you're backed up to. Headed towards the Berkeley, 264 west at Campostella Road. The Portsmouth side east of the downtown tunnels at Effingham. In Chesapeake, 64 east of the high rise near Battlefield Boulevard. Suffolk, 664 north to the Modern Merrimack at the Western Freeway Interchange, the Newport News side, south to the M&M, 35th Street. And I am Mike Alexander, Fox Traffic.
2: Dave Taylor hanging out with you this afternoon. And yesterday, kind of like a rare occurrence in Hampton Roads. Not the rain. Had that, but something associated with that rain. We had a little
3: wind.
2: Yes, the wind. Yeah, a tornadic action yesterday of sorts.
3: Yeah.
2: A water spout on the James River.
3: That's pretty crazy. I did see the photos of it.
2: Yeah, yeah. It was, you know, it's like once a year. Like we get a tornado on Hampton Roads. I remember, like, we had the Virginia Beach one a couple years ago, the Chesapeake one, which was not far from the radio station here. There was the Suffolk one. There was one in the peninsula as well.
3: I remember the one that was in Suffolk. That one did a lot of damage.
2: Yeah. Yeah. Yeah, and the Chesapeake one did, too, because it took out like a church on Centerville, and then it damaged, I think, part of a school's like baseball field got damaged, like in Lansdowne.
3: Right.
2: Like that same tornado just took all that way there. So I was thinking, like, have you ever seen a tornado in
4: Fox
2: first before?
4: Is sponsored by
3: Have I seen a tornado before? I don't think I've outright seen one. I apparently drove through one on my way to work.
2: What?
3: Yeah. Yeah. I was working a shift at the job that I had at the oceanfront for a little bit, and there was a storm going on, and I got to work, and apparently a tornado had passed by, like, on my path to work.
2: Wow.
3: So I didn't, like, obviously didn't see it, or else I would have hightailed it the opposite direction.
2: Yeah.
3: But apparently that was the case.
2: Wow. Yeah, I've seen one from, like, many, many years ago from a very far distance. Yeah. And it was like one of those, like, I think that's a tornado kind of thing. But it wasn't, like big enough that I could see it, but not one that, like, did damage anywhere.
3: Well, yeah, you didn't know because you didn't see a cow flying around it. So you're not
2: definitely no cows in that area. And then I did see, many years ago in Michigan, like, the remnants of, like, it didn't touch down, but as far as, like, it was going to be a funnel cloud thing, and it kind of got, like, hung up. Kind of situation, you know, you just see it and you go, oh my gosh, like, that could have been something, right. But it didn't fully, like, form, thankfully.
3: Little tease. Yeah.
2: Yeah. Yeah. Cause that was, like, kind of close to home. And I was like, oh.
3: Yeah.
2: It's like, okay. But it's just kind of hanging up there. Nothing's going on. And whew.
3: I watch all those, like, storm chasers sometimes, like Jim Cantore is, like, going out there. And it's just like, why? No, usually, like, aren't we supposed to hide in our internal rooms in our houses once these things come through?
2: I think they're trying to figure out the science behind it or get the readings of it and everything. I mean, technology is so much better now to read these things than it was before.
3: Yeah. I've seen the movie Twister.
2: Because I never have. Wow, look, there's something you've seen and I have not seen. That's crazy. But I always think of, because they're trying to lay that equipment down so it can capture the readings and everything else. And
3: that's true. Yeah. I mean, they're doing the good work. And then there's also those guys that fly into the hurricanes to get those readings.
2: See, that's got to be kind of cool.
3: It looks neat.
2: Yeah.
3: I've seen those videos. That's pretty cool.
2: Yeah, yeah. Especially when they get through the big wall and get to the eye of the storm, and there's just, hey, look, it's sunny.
3: Right.
2: Yeah.
3: A lot more dangerous in the eye of a tornado.
2: Yeah, absolutely. So thankfully, no injuries yesterday. All is well.
3: Good.
2: In that situation. But,
3: well, no one asked the fish.
2: No.
3: It was a water spout.
2: You can imagine. So, yeah, when it gets sucked up, and they, man, look at the view. Wow, right, this is what it looks like. Okay, back down.
3: Everything's a flying
2: fish. Yeah.
3: Oh.
2: Yeah. Well, you know, those water spouts, if they do get hit land, you know, that's a problem.
3: That is an issue.
2: Yeah. Which, by the way, the internet comments were great on that yesterday. I'm not going to read them, but one of the news sites, like, posted that, and someone's like, oh, they're different kind of water spouts than what they get in Florida. No, they're the same.
3: Right. Wind over water.
2: Yeah.
3: It's a water spout.
2: Yeah, yeah. It's the same thing.
3: Unless it's Australia, then they go the opposite way.
2: Yeah, there's that.

0: Yeah, thanks, Mike. Hey, hey, you know what's speaking of things that are odd and different and everything else, the World Oddities Expo, the Virginia Beach Convention Center, this weekend, the Saturday and Sunday, you got a chance to win a 4-pack of tickets. It's an event that they're traveling oddities. It's a festival featuring artists, vendors, performers, and I mean some performers you definitely want to check out, educators, and guest speakers. Again, the World Oddities Expo happening this weekend at the Virginia Beach Convention Center. 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Go to the Fox app by tomorrow night. All right, what's on the list? We're going to find out next here on the Fox.
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0: for details. Dave Taylor hanging out with you. I got the list coming up 1 hour from now, and it's Geddy Lee's birthday today. So we're going to celebrate all things Canadian on the list today. If you got some Canadian rockers that you want to have featured on the list, you can call or text 757-523-1010. We also have a thread on the Fox Facebook page to the list 1 hour from now. Again, looking for Canadian rockers on the list today as we celebrate Geddy Lee's birthday. This man, no Canadians in this band, but they are from Britain. It's Black Sabbath. It's Paranoid. It's 106.9 to Fox.

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0: 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This is Fox Traffic.
1: Got a crash in Norfolk, 64 West near Military Highway. It is blocking off the right lane. You're backed up near the 264 interchange. The HRBT from the Hampton side east at the 664 interchange. Norfolk side west, the 564 interchange. Congestion in Norfolk trying to clear out, but kind of still there. 564 east getting into the 64 interchange. Kind of just on and off as the merge goes. Headed towards the Berkeley, 264 west near Campostello Road at the Portsmouth side east of the downtown tunnel at Elm Avenue. In Chesapeake, 64 east to the high rise near Battlefield Boulevard. Suffolk, 664 north to the Modern Merrimack at the Western Freeway Interchange. Newport News Side, south to the M&M, 35th Street. JRB throwing in an opening at 515.
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1: And I'm Mike Alexander. 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
6: Dave Taylor hanging out with you this afternoon, and this is interesting. You know, like, when I moved to Virginia many, many, many, many years ago, I saw so many vanity plates, I almost thought that was, like, required.
1: To have a vanity plate in Virginia?
6: Yeah.
1: Well, to be fair, sorry, Virginia, we do have, like, the most boring, basic license plate. It's just white backing, blue letters.
6: Well, that's the regular one.
1: 1, 2, 3, 4, 5.
6: 7.
1: 7, 8, 9. I see at least 9 cars in the parking lot that have that exact, and one of them is mine.
6: Yeah, I'm guilty of that, too. Here's the thing. Virginia has, like, 1 in 10 vehicles has a specialized plate.
1: Yeah.
6: And then there's more than 200 designs, by the way, for license plates that are available.
1: There's a ton. And we chose base model. Mine isn't even a vanity plate. Mine's just the numbers and letters.
6: Yeah,
1: here, let me read it off
6: too.
1: For you.
6: And here's the thing. You know, there's special plates. There's the Bear Head one. There's a Blue Ridge Mountain one.
1: Yeah, the Shenandoah one.
6: I think Shenandoah's got one.
1: Has the bear
6: on it.
1: Fairly
6: yeah.
1: recent.
6: Yeah, and there's some other ones across state. I'm sure there's some regional ones as well. Mm-hmm. Well, Delegate Phil Hernandez. He wants to create one for Ocean View.
1: Ah.
6: I think that'd be pretty
1: Ocean
6: cool.
1: Ocean View specific.
6: Yes. Yeah. Something related to Ocean View.
1: Is it going to be the pier?
6: Well, you know, that's not a bad idea.
1: Is it going to be the bioluminescence that happens every once in a while? Because that's where I went to go see it the last time it came around.
6: Maybe something parade related, because that is kind of the Hampton Roads thing, definitely, for sure. You get the roller coaster for the old amusement park, maybe.
1: That's
6: the
1: true.
6: Wooden one has to be wooden.
1: That's true.
6: There's that. There's also
1: The Thirsty Camel used to be.
6: The Thirsty Camel. Yeah, I don't know. Greenies had a logo, but definitely the Thirsty Camel. So I got him on the phone here. And I was just asking him, you know, about why they're doing this and everything else. And here's what Phil had to say.
7: Well, and I think Ocean View is a unique neighborhood.
6: Definitely.
7: In Norfolk. You have so many people who love it dearly, who know it from when they were kids a generation ago, have seen the community change and evolve, but still sort of remember, you know, the amusement park, or remember, you know, the Thirsty Camel or Greenies or whatever it is. You know, it's like, there's a lot of things that make it distinctive, and I think that will be part of the fun of watching the designs come in across different groups of people, all of whom call Ocean View home. You know, we just launched this on Monday. People can submit through September 15th. That's when we're going to sort of finalize, so we can go to the next phase of choosing the winner and collecting all the signatures and doing all the process stuff to get it ready for next session.
6: And you don't have to be a good draw, right? You're just kind of looking more of like a sketch of an idea?
7: Exactly, and that was so important because we wanted to make sure that this was going to be a democratic process.

0: You do not have to be a professional designer. You could be a student. You could be someone who's just artistically inclined. You could just be a resident who thinks this is a really cool idea and has some notions about what makes Ocean View unique. And we'll work with people to sort of finalize it through the process if it's chosen as the winner. I think the only real restriction is around AI.
1: Yeah.
0: And, you know, we've generally thought it's totally fine for people to brainstorm and to, you know, explore different color palettes and that sort of thing using AI to see what it might look like. But ultimately, the design itself that's submitted needs to be human made because it's for the community and we want it to be made by people who know it well.
1: There you go. Yeah, so you could design a license plate for Ocean View. And by the way, yes, and these days you can tell it's an AI graphic.
2: Oh, yeah, yeah. Easily. I've trained my... There was a commercial that was running on TV the other day. That's like, oh, all those animals in this pet shop commercial are AI generated. 100%.
1: Yeah.
2: No cats behave that well.
1: No, definitely not. Yeah, so there's that. So, yeah, so I have a video up on the Fox Facebook page that has the link. If you want to submit something, you don't have to be a good drawer. It could just be a sketch, an idea.
2: If I used to live near Ocean View, do I get to submit?
1: Anybody could submit.
2: Okay.
1: Yeah, you know, if you lived in Norfolk at one time or another, you know, look, and I think people who used to live in Ocean View might be into like a license plate like that as well. You think about that. It's not just Ocean View people, but people maybe who grew up there maybe have a lot of memories associated with that place.
2: I have memories. That's for sure.
1: There you go. Awesome. But yeah, there you go. So you can design a plate for OV.
2: Get those creative thinking caps on.
1: There you go. You can do that. Awesome. We'll hear more from Phil later on this afternoon. We got the list coming up in about 30 minutes on the Fox. It's Geddy Lee's birthday. You know, Canada has their own license plate as well. They're pretty much boring like ours. That's their specialty ones, but growing up near Detroit, seeing a lot of those. So we're celebrating all Canadian rockers today on the list. If you got one, call or text 757-523-1010 or go to the Fox Facebook page. The list is coming up in about 30 minutes here on the Fox.
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0: 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No funny math, honest pricing, no gimmicks, just the way they've done business for over 23 years. Menchville, 70-year low tonight, sunny 86, tomorrow 87. On Friday, Kempsville, 70 tonight, 86 tomorrow, 87 on Friday. Yeah, we're going to be dry for the rest of the week. And maybe Sunday might be a different story, but at least we're dry heading into the weekend. You got to like that. We got the list coming up in 30 minutes. It's celebrating Geddy Lee's birthday today. And we're going to feature all rockers who are from Canada on today's list. So if you got a Canadian rock band or artist who is from Canada, give me a call or text 757-523-1010. We'll list in about 30 minutes here. On the Fox. This band from Florida. And in fact, there's one Canadian in this song they don't like. Here's Lynyrd Skynyrd, Sweet Home Alabama. It's 106.9 The Fox.

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1: Over there at the HRBT from the Hampton side east of the 664 interchange, or at least just past it, Norfolk side west is actually picking up a little bit more now, closer to Tidewater. Headed towards the Berkeley, 264 west still hanging around Kempo Stella Road, Portsmouth side east of the downtown tunnels at Elm Avenue. In Chesapeake, 64 east of the high rise near Battlefield. Suffolk, 664 north of the Monitor and Merrimack at the Western Freeway interchange, actually a little bit before it. Newport News side, south of the M&M, 35th Street. JRB still has that opening coming up in a little bit at 5:15. And this report brought to you by the Virginia DMV. Speeding burns more gas and can cost you fines, legal fees, and even your license. You speed, you lose. Message from the Virginia DMV. I'm Mike Alexander, Fox Traffic.
2: Dave Taylor hanging out with you this afternoon. And yesterday I posted this video up on the Fox Facebook page, right, and kind of blew up. I 50 comments, I guess, is a lot nowadays. What's going on the corner? What's being built on the corner? Volvo Parkway, Battlefield Boulevard, and Chesapeake. You know, we had a lot of speculation, you know, because there was a hotel that went up across the street at the old Golden Corral. It's like it's another hotel.
1: Right. Competing.
2: Yeah.
1: The same hotel and they're just going to build a bridge.
2: That would be kind of cool.
1: That would be neat.
2: Yeah. We don't have enough pedestrian crossways here and bridges and stuff.
1: Actually, you know what? Now I don't care about what they're building. I want that.
2: That would be great. What I like to see, too, is all the comments on this page. Because I thought, maybe it's a car wash. Maybe it's another storage place. Something like that. So a lot of different comments coming in. And you can feel free to add to this as well. Because one guy's like, a vape and tobacco shop, a nail salon, a pawn shop.
1: All of those reasonable guesses.
2: Yes. Oh, and I love a 24-hour ice cream self-serve ice cream shop.
1: That would be amazing. That'd be great.
2: Self-serve, is it just a soft serve? You just, you know... Yeah.
1: Well, you can't put your mouth under the spigot.
2: Yeah.
1: That's not okay.
2: Yeah. And then somebody said it was going to be a Jerry's flapjacks. It's going to be like this.
3: Yeah. Three cheeseburgers, two large fries, two chocolate shakes, one large Coke,
4: and some flapjacks.
3: Too early for flapjacks?
2: It's never too early for flapjacks.
1: Never too early for flapjacks.
2: Yeah. Someone said strip shop with businesses. Not sure which ones. I heard it's going to be a new brewery.
1: Hey. With flapjacks?
2: Flapjacks, yes.
1: They serve food.
2: Yeah. And then somebody says if you Google it, it's going to be a Wawa.
1: Well, it is a Wawa?
2: No, that's not correct.
1: No?
2: Either. No. No. Somebody actually did some work here.
1: Okay.
2: Because they went to the city website,
1: sure,
2: and found out what's going in. So it is going to be like a little shopping mall, if you want a shopping mall, strip mall.
1: Okay.
2: Four stores. It's a Shake Shack, I guess, is going to own it.
1: Okay.
2: And then you got a T-Mobile, a dentist's office.
1: And a Jerry's Flapjacks.
2: And well, you know what? There's an empty unit there, so maybe a Jerry's Flapjacks could go in there.
1: They're just waiting to sign the deal.
2: Yeah. Yeah, that would be good. Yeah, I'll go online for that. Yeah. So there you go. So that's what's going up in the corner of Battlefield Boulevard and Volvo Parkway. We now know. Now, I don't know when construction is going to be finished. Let me see here if it's when they got the details here.
1: Going through the city, you're probably looking at about a solid 2027 or something around there. About 1,000 years plus one. I can see that being the reasonable finish.
2: First quarter 2027. So
1: that's really early. It's about 6 months from now.
2: Yeah, about 6 months from now. Well, yeah, they got the frame of the building there. Yeah. So, yeah.
1: Well, you really got to make sure that the structure is sound because when you're flipping flapjacks,
2: that's why they have the tall ceiling.
1: You gotta have the height on that. Yeah, you gotta have those raised ceilings.
2: Yeah, yeah, because you don't want to walk in and see like grease marks or marks from the flapjacks hitting the ceiling.
1: Yeah,
2: I wouldn't want to eat in a place like that.
1: Cathedral ceilings at the very least. At the very least, you gotta get them to that point.
2: That would be pretty cool to see.
1: It's a show.
2: Yeah.
1: Breakfast in a show. Everyone does dinner in a show. No one does breakfast in a show.
2: No, there needs to be more of that. Well, I mean, there's some brunch places where they have people dress up and stuff. There's that. Right. Or that's more of a brunch. That's not even breakfast.
1: Yeah.
2: Yeah, you don't get a straightforward breakfast in the show.
1: No.
2: You have the dinner, murder trains or whatever.
1: That's
2: about
1: cool.
2: The dinner murder breakfasts.
1: Yeah.
2: You know, do we have that? Is that a thing?
1: It's a lost opportunity here. Everyone wants to start their day with a murder mystery, you know?
2: Yeah. Yeah. That's what every episode starts.
1: Yeah.
2: You know, you're watching Cold Case or Monk or
1: COVID got all of us CSI. Into documentaries.
2: Yeah. Man, I watched way too much Dateline during COVID. I was just

0: Like, what am I going to watch tonight? Oh, Dateline's on. Oh, here we go.
1: Dude, Dateline or Tiger King.
0: And it's like, okay, it's the husband or it's something else. I don't know. That's usually what it was.
1: It's always the husband.
0: And it's always the one person they never interview on the show.
1: Yeah.
0: That's where I started to figure that out.
1: And those crime TV shows, like the NCIS's and all those, it's always the second person that they talk to. Always the second person.
0: Interesting. Yeah. What a trope. Yeah. Oh. Very interesting.
1: You're welcome.
0: Hey, you know what? Maybe they can hang up in that in those flapjack places or bras. You know, the bra ha ha. It's back. Yeah, registration's now open. You can bust out the glue guns, decorate a bra, and show your support for the fight against breast cancer. It's $25 to do registration, and that closes on September 11th. You can get more info at visit brahaha.org. Let's forget all the details. Brahaha.org. The list is next on the Fox. It's Geddy Lee's birthday, and we're going to celebrate it with featuring Canadian rockers. You got one, call or text 757-523-1010 or go to the Fox Facebook page.
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0: Dave Taylor hanging out with you. It's time for the list today. Five songs all tied together by a common theme. That theme today is rockers out of Canada. Why? Well, it's Geddy Lee's 73rd birthday. So that's what we're going to feature on today's list. If you got a Canadian rocker, you can call or text 757-523-1010 or go to the Fox Facebook page. All right, get things started with the birthday boy. It's Rush. It's closer to the heart. It's 106.9 The Fox.

0: Happy birthday, Geddy Lee of Rush. 73 years young today. We kicked off the list with Closer to the Heart as we're featuring all rockers who are out of Canada today on the list. That's what we got going on. If you've got a Canadian rocker, you can call or text 757-523-1010. Let's go back to the phone, see what we got. Hey, the Fox, you got one for the list?
1: Yeah, Brian Adams.
0: Yeah, who's this?
1: Oh, this is Jim.
0: Jim, what's going on today?
1: Emotion View.
0: Oh, hey!
1: Actually, I know, right? I'm actually liking the idea of the license plate. How do you think about that?
0: Well, you know, there's no other Hampton Roads city or even part of a city, I think, that even, you know, you could do something like that for.
1: Yeah, I guess I was thinking, you know, maybe Ghent could get away with that.
0: Possibly, yeah. Because, you know, some people call them the hipster capital of the world, but yes.
1: Yeah, but I think Ocean View has a lot of character.
0: Oh, definitely, yeah. I mean, just it's always the place where people wanted to go, and you got, of course, you know, the parade and, you know, the old camel and the old amusement park. That was a big thing for many, many years. Absolutely.
1: Yeah, so true.
0: Well, I appreciate you calling up. We will get some Brian Adams on the list, and you go get designing for that license plate.
1: All right, sounds good.

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1: Dave Taylor hanging out with you this afternoon, doing a list. It's Geddy Lee's birthday, so we're celebrating all rockers Canadian on today's list. And if you got one, you call or text 757-523-1010. We also have a thread on the Fox Facebook page. Let's go back to the phones and see what other Canadian rockers we could find. The Fox, you got one for the list?
2: I do. Guess who?
1: Let's see. Well, it'd be a band from Canada.
2: The Guess Who's from Canada.
1: I know. I'm messing
2: Randy
1: with
2: Bachman.
1: You. I know. Yes, Randy Bachman, Burton Cummings, and then the drummer they had to fight for the rights for many years to get that name back. Yeah, who's this?
2: This is Mike.
1: Mike, what's going on today?
2: I'm stuck in traffic on the way home from work.
1: Yeah. I gotcha. Well, we will do some Guess Who on the list. I appreciate you calling up.
2: All right. Thank you.

0: The Guess Who on the classic rock station 106.9 The Fox. Of course, that band out of Canada, also Burton Cummings and Randy Bachman, recently reuniting as The Guess Who. It was a big battle to get their name back in court. We're featuring Canadian rockers on today's list. Let's go back to the phone, see what we got. Hey, The Fox, you got for the list?
1: Yeah, how about Rockin' in the Free World by Neil Young?
0: I can do

0: That, who's this?
1: This is Michael in Gloucester.
0: Michael in Gloucester, what's going on today?
1: Enjoying the sunshine on the way home from work.
0: Awesome. Well, we will get some Neil Young on the list. I appreciate you calling up.
1: Sounds good. Thanks so much, Dave.

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So many great ones coming in. Let's see.

0: Yeah, we got some texts from Scott and Raleigh listening online. Vera in Norfolk, also Grant and Amanda listening in Windsor. They want to hear that Neil Young song. Let's see, Rob in Suffolk. Ooh, Steve in Newport News. That's a pretty good one. Also, let's see, somebody else requested Neil Young's Rockin' in the Free World. Didn't get your name. You text in all the time. You never give me your name. Let's see, Pat, also Liz listening to the Fox. Also, a couple other ones that didn't give me your name. Oh, Kat and Matthews. Appreciate that. Oh, got a text from Debbie in Chesapeake. And Debbie, you're one of many people who called in for this particular artist that we're going to wrap up the list with today on the Fox. Hi, the Fox. You got one for the list?
1: Yeah, I sure do. How about some Triumph?
2: Not too late. I was hoping to hear some Triumph.
3: How about Triumph?
4: Yeah, how about some Triumph?
0: I could probably do that. Who's this?
4: This is Andrea.
0: What's going on today, Andrea?
4: I'm driving home from work.
0: I appreciate you calling up. We're going to wrap up the list today with some Triumph, all right?
4: Thank you. I appreciate that.

0: Oh, man, that was awesome. Triumph, lay it on the line on the classic rock station 106.9 The Fox as we feature Canadian rockers on today's list. So many great requests that came in today. Fantastic ones. Again, it was all about Canadian bands on the list. And let's see, we kicked off the list today with Birthday Boy. You know, Geddy Lee from Rush, 73 years young today. And we did Closer to the Heart. And then we did Bryan Adams and Run to You. And we had a lot of calls for the Guess Who and American Woman. Cool to do that one on the list. Also, Neil Young's Rockin' in the Free World. And we wrapped up the list with Triumph and Lay It on the Line. Want to shout out the Fox Facebook page as well. So many great suggestions coming in today. Let's see, there's Jerry, Liz, Nikki chiming in. Also, Todd or S. Todd, let's see, Philip, Bart chiming in. Let's see, Sam and Lee and Paul and Doug and Robin as well, and Marie and Tim and Chris and Megan, just to name a few. So many of you chiming in today. Appreciate that. Also, Greg, Sandra, Janice messaging in as well, and Rob. Yeah, so many artists out of Canada. Man, when you think about it, and what we've been able to import there, some great rock all throughout the years. And we'll do the list again tomorrow here on The Fox right around the same time.
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5: At the HRBT from the Hampton side east here before Armistead, that's actually a small improvement. Norfolk side west is actually still heavy near the Tidewater Drive. Headed towards the Berkeley, 264 west, sticking around Campostella Road. Portsmouth side east of the downtown tunnels at Effingham, that's an improvement. Chesapeake, 64 east of the high rise near Battlefield Boulevard. Suffolk, 664 north to the Monitor Merrimack, puts you at the Western Freeway Interchange. Newport News, 664 south to the Monitor Merrimack, actually just before 35th Street now. And the JRB had that opening scheduled at 5:15, but it went 15 minutes early, right around 5. You are recovering now, though. And I'm Mike Alexander, Fox Traffic.
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8: 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No funny math, honest pricing, no gimmicks, just the way they've done business for over 23 years. Ivor, 67 year low tonight, sunny next couple of days. Apply that sunscreen, 86 tomorrow, 88 on Friday. Moyock. Yeah, kind of like the same thing going on there. 67 tonight, sunny 86, around 88 on Friday. It's the Rolling Stones, who just put out a new album a couple of weeks ago. And number one on the charts in regards to physical copies of an album sold. There's so many different Billboard charts nowadays. But in regards to physical copies, they're number one on that. Their latest album called Foreign Tongues. It's the Stones with Start Me Up. It's 106.9 The Fox.

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0: 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This is Fox Traffic.
1: Making your way down from the peninsula, the Hampton side of the HRBT, eastbound just before Armistead, Norfolk side west, still real heavy near Tidewater. Also, you got a breakdown inside those delays now on the Willoughby Bay Bridge, blocking the left lane. That's really not going to help. Headed towards the Berkeley, 264 west, still hanging out at Camp Stella Road, Portsmouth side east of the downtown tunnel, puts you at Effingham, in Chesapeake, 64 east of the high rise near Battlefield Boulevard, Suffolk 664 north of the Monitor Merrimacks near the Western Freeway interchange, Newport News side south to the M&M's at 35th Street. That Berkeley Bridge has got an opening for you. Threw it in at 7 p.m. And I'm Mike Alexander, Fox Traffic.
2: Dave Taylor hanging out with you, and I just watched the video of the 101st, not running, but that would be kind of cool, the Chinatigue Pony Swim.
1: Yeah, up there in Chesa Shinkatigue.
2: Yes, easy for all of us to say. So the total swim time, by the way, for the ponies, 4.5 minutes.
1: That's going to set... someone's getting a gold medal out of that.
2: Yeah. So, I don't know which horse came in first. I didn't see the betting line or the odds. But there was quite a few horses, or ponies, I should say.
1: Ponies. Get it right. Horses is a different day.
2: Yes. Making the way across the water. But I've never seen footage of this before.
1: I lied.
2: I've seen it on the news, but not to this extent where it's right. Like you can watch the whole thing going on.
1: Put a dash cam or like a body cam on one of those horses. I want to watch it like from the horse's perspective.
2: Oh, that would be pretty cool.
1: It would be pretty neat.
2: Yeah.
1: Just an idea.
2: Hey, think of the views you can get, Chamber of Commerce, all right? And Certified Visitor Center. As opposed to the Uncertified Visitor Center on the Eastern Shore.
1: Yeah.
2: We're uncertified, but you need directions? Well, you know.
1: Somewhere around here. And here, strap this camera to any horse you find.
2: Giddy up. Yeah. Yeah. So there you go. Yeah. So, yeah, thousands of people went out to that. I got to get to this. So it's held in the last Wednesday of July is when they do this.
1: Okay.
2: So it's not like a specific day. It's like last July or last Wednesday in July.
1: It's like whenever Easter falls.
2: Yeah. Yeah. You know.
1: Or Thanksgiving.
2: Well, that one's at least a fourth Thursday. You know, Easter is just a crapshoot, man.
1: Right.
2: I mean, I just like, you know what?
1: This Sunday in April.
2: Yeah.
1: Actually, let's do it in March this year.
2: Yeah. Just throw you off, you know. Yeah, because they got to play in Mardi Gras because you got to go back to Fat Tuesday, and then you got it that year, Ash Wednesday.
1: Oh, it's a leap year? We're skipping it this year.
2: Sorry, kids. No jelly beans. Yeah, and by the way, if you are going up there, they do a run back on Friday. The pony swim back happens on Friday.
1: Oh, okay.
2: So they're not going to get the rest of the marsh this time. They got to go the whole thing.
1: Yeah, I know this is fun to watch, but you know they could have built like a bridge for these horses at any time.
2: They probably could have. Charge them a toll. Hey!
1: Charge them a toll.
2: Yes, a hay toll. But they had a carnival that's going on like tonight, tomorrow, Friday out there. And this weekend, the carnival only runs from 6 to 10, by the way.
1: Right, this is starting to sound like it's just for the people. Like, I know it's about the horses and everything, but what are you going to put the horses on the you got to put the horses on the fair, on the merry-go-round. You got to put the horses on the merry-go-round. It fits perfectly.
2: It does.

0: They are horses.
1: You know what? Maybe if you win, if you're the first horse, you could become immortalized on the merry-go-round.
0: That seems like a threat.
1: Well, no, like they make one.
0: They have those poles running straight through them, Dave.
1: Man, when's the last time I've done a merry-go-round? I know it used to be one at Hampton. I know that I had one.
0: Didn't they save it or did they move it? I know there was one at Lynn Haven Mall.
1: I think that one's long gone. Yeah.
0: That one's long gone.
1: I think. I don't know.
0: I like that one.
1: But the Hampton one was always, because it just seemed, it was across from the Virginia Air and Space Center. It was just like, oh, there's a merry-go-round right here.
0: Why not?
1: Yeah. Yeah, absolutely. I think, they had one at like Pembroke, but it was like the three-horse one. It was like the really small
0: three horses.
1: It's a really small one.
0: The line for that thing was so long.
1: No cuts.
0: Hey, I saw you. You can't fool me. You stole one. There's only two other horses there.
1: You know, and I know maybe they brand the horses. I don't know. I guess. Do they? I know they auction them off tomorrow. Tomorrow's like the pony auction.
0: So they had them run today.
1: Yeah.
0: They auction them tomorrow.
1: Yeah.
0: And then after they're sold, they make them go right back across the river.
1: Yes. But because you got to make sure you got a strong one, I guess. I don't know.
0: This is a test.
1: Well, if they're pulling like farm equipment, are you going to ride it? You want to make sure you can withstand all that.
0: Well, Betty, the river's a rising. It's a good thing we got that running horse from the Chincoteague walk last year.
1: I was gonna use like a. All right. Hey, by the way, once that's done next weekend, it's hard to transition out of this. The Virginia Beach Tattoo Festival is going on.
0: Oh, good.
1: Next weekend, the Virginia Beach Convention Center, August 7th through the 9th, a Friday through Sunday event.
0: Probably do a horse run tattoo.
1: You know, there are probably horse tattoos.
0: Yeah.
1: Yeah, those always look pretty cool.
0: Tons.
1: Yes, yes. So you got, of course, you get tattoo artists out there. You got vendors and more. And we got tickets. You can win a pair of tickets to the weekend passes to that event. Go to the Fox app. Do that by Sunday night. No horsing around at that event. Yeah. All right. Coming up, one of the Wilson Sisters of Heart is involved in a new project that comes out later this year. I'll give you the deets next on the Fox.
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7: This is pretty cool. Ann Wilson of Heart is going to be on an upcoming Neil Young tribute album called Heart of Gold, The Songs of Neil Young. She'll be appearing on Volume 2, Out of the Blue, and a song she's covering called Walk With Me. That's going to be coming out in November. It's Heart, It's Crazy on You. 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

0: Tom Petty's Free Fallin' on the Classic Rock Station, 106.9 The Fox. Dave Taylor hanging out with you. Earlier today, I had a chance to talk to Delegate Phil Hernandez, who covers Ocean View. And he wants to create a special Ocean View license plate, which I think would be pretty cool. You know, because I don't think any city in Hampton Roads or even any part of a city has a license plate. And so here's more of my interview with him. And I asked him about, you know, getting the plate and whole process and everything else. And here's more from our conversation from earlier today. You know, and I think it's just not this, like, the residents who may want this plate, but there may be people who grew up there, maybe they live in other parts of Hampton Roads, other parts of Virginia that want to get their hands on something like that.
1: Sure. I mean, you know, you've seen, I'm sure you're driving around on the roads, you've seen some of the other specialty license plates. I mean, I saw someone locally who was driving around with a plate celebrating the Blue Ridge Parkway, even though we're here in Hampton Roads. So I think that's absolutely true that you're going to find OV Pride across the Commonwealth, probably even, you know, that far. So we only need 450 signatures and sort of applications to get the process rolling. So we'll do that in the fall after we select the winner. And then, yeah, it'll be interesting to see. But I've already seen, you know, on social media, like I said, so many folks saying, I'm going to be the first in line to get an OV plate, no matter what it looks like. And I think that sort of speaks to the pride that I've been talking about.
0: Just get this straight. You just need 450 signatures and then a design, and the state will approve to have a license plate?
1: We have to have a design. We're doing that. And then we have to collect signatures and applications, you know, to indicate to the DMV that there are at least 450 people who want to purchase the plate. And then from there, I have to, in my role as a legislator, pass a resolution through the General Assembly next session. And then from there, the DMV finalizes everything, and then it goes to, you know, production, and it should be available for the public to purchase.
0: I'm looking forward to how this turns out. Well, good luck with this process, and man, Phil, that is great that you're doing this for the community.
1: Yeah, well, I appreciate that, and we'll keep you posted too as it moves forward. When we have a final design, for example, we want to blast that out as well, make sure people know. We'll put it in the local Ocean View Living magazine as well, because it will be some work in that little couple month window after we choose the winner to get all the paperwork and signatures that we need so I can do what I need to do in the 2027 General Assembly session. Really excited about this initiative, and thanks again for the coverage.
0: Appreciate Phil Hernandez there taking the time, the delegate there, to talk about the Ocean View license plate. So yeah, if you want to design one, I got a link up on the Fox Facebook page. You can check out the reel there and then submit your ideas. Hey, you never know what can happen. We're going to crank up the sound machine in just a moment. The best of late night TV. It's next. It's on the Fox.
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9: 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Fort Eustis, 70-year low tonight, sunny, 86 tomorrow, 87 on Friday. Pretty good weather the rest of the week. Franklin, 67 tonight, sunny the next couple of days, 86 tomorrow, 88 on Friday. Dave Taylor hanging out with you. Let's crank up the sound machine. It is the best of late night TV, and it's Seth Meyers and it's Jimmy Fallon. 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
12: More than a dozen kids at camp in New Jersey fell ill last week after they allegedly ate chocolate that was laced with mushrooms. 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
9: That's your sound machine. It's Pink Floyd. Wish You Were Here. 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

0: It's the Police and Roxanne on the Classic Rock Station, 106.9 The Fox. Dave Taylor hanging out with you. A lot of history happened on this day, July 29th, including something that has a lot of Hampton Roads ties to it. Also, why I was really mad as a kid on this day in 1981. Because my TV watching was interrupted by something. I'll give you the details on that. And also, what is being celebrated today? We'll go through all that in just a moment here on The Fox. Also, big rock birthday as well. Check this out. 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You can get a tasting ticket for just $25. 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Each tasting ticket includes a commemorative beer glass, unlimited tastings, live music, and the opportunity to purchase food from two local food trucks. 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You get more details on this in the Fox app. Again, that rock style deal goes on sale Friday morning at 8:30 a.m.
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1: I was ready a month ago.
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1: So we are a genius now?
2: Me, sir.

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10: Dave Taylor hanging out with you, checking out history on this day, July 29th. And it was on this day, 1958, President Dwight Eisenhower signed the National Aeronautics and Space Act that officially created NASA. Yeah, it was on this day, 1958. 1954, J.R.R. Tolkien published the trilogy, The Fellowship of the Ring, the first volume of that came out in London this day. In 1954, 1981, Prince Charles and Lady Di, their wedding took place in this day. You know, the massive global television audience, and I was completely bummed because I wanted to watch my gosh darn cartoons. But no, the wedding was on every channel. You know, when you're a kid, you want to watch your cartoons and you got to watch a wedding. You don't care about that. Yeah. There you go. Things being celebrated today, it's National Lasagna Day, National Chicken Wing Day. It's also National Lipstick Day, also International Tiger Day as well. Birthdays today, well, let's see, we got country artist Martina McBride, 60 years young today. The late Peter Jennings, born in the same 1938. Claire Bow was a big roaring 20s actress of the 1920s, not the 2020s, born in the same 1905. And let's see, Mussolini, born in the same 1883. There's that. And one more birthday we'll get to in just a moment. My name is Dave Taylor. Go enjoy the rest of your day. It's going to be beautiful tonight and next couple of days as well. All right, go kick some butt as we celebrate Geddy Lee's 73rd birthday today. Yeah, born in Canada, of course, the lead vocalist from Rush and a track from Rush's first album before Neil Peart was a member. Yeah, it's Working Man. Happy birthday, Mr. Geddy Lee. It's 106.9 of Fox.

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0: Round and Round from Rat on 106.9 The Fox, Hampton Roads Classic Rock. It's the Giant Sean Hood. How are you doing today? Thank you for being here. Going to hang out, have some fun, working our way through the middle of the week, getting over that hump and making our way towards the weekend, another day closer to the weekend. We're also going to get into some conversation, like items that you like may not even have known had more than one function, purpose, I guess. It's labeled as everyday objects that secretly have more than one job. Okay, and I'll give you an example for one, right? And this is one I remember I found out a long time ago. Most people probably know this by now. The arrow next to your fuel gauge points to the side of the car where your gas cap is located. So it's things like that. If you know any of them, text them on in here, 757-523-1010. We're going to talk about more of those a little later. We're also going to talk about minivans being cool again and how they're celebrating the Wienermobile's 90th birthday. You'll never catch a picture of me doing this.
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8: 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What if I stop? A 2026 British Medical Journal study says you'll gain every pound back, but four times faster. So what now? There is an answer. Alex Gowen patented hypnosis. The Journal of the American Medical Association says adding behavior therapy to GLP-1s produces nearly three times the results than GLP-1s alone. Three times the results. Hypnosis is behavior therapy, concentrated. And Alex Gowen hypnosis is the only U.S. patented hypnosis proven useful by the U.S. Patent Office. 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

Factory. No funny math, honest pricing, and no gimmicks. Just the way they've done business for over 23 years. We do have some showers and thunderstorms possible this evening. Partly cloudy with a low around 72. Tomorrow, sunny and a high of 85. That is sounding really, really nice. I got to be honest with you. And right now, it is still about 83 degrees outside. Feels a little warmer, though. More like mid to upper 80s. And I got some Def Leppard for you. 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

0: Blinded by the Light on 106.9 The Fox, Hampton Roads, a classic rock. You could win a 4-pack of tickets to the World Oddities Expo at the Virginia Beach Convention Center this Saturday, August 1st, and Sunday, August 2nd. I've been to these. They're awesome. It's a traveling oddities festival featuring artists, vendors, performers, educators, guest speakers, and more. It's always a lot of fun. I have friends who are performers at this thing and who are vendors, artists. It's just so cool to check out. Go to the Fox app right now to enter to win, because you got to do it before tomorrow night.
1: Okay, Oliver, no more stalling. You said you wrote a new jingle for Miller's Home Comfort.
2: I did, Mr. DeGroat, sir. Are you ready?
1: I was ready a month ago.
2: Copy that, sir. What do you think of Miller's Home Comfort? It's Oliver-ific.
1: Sounds a little self-serving. What else you got?
2: For AC, plumbing, and electrical work, that's Ollie-tastic.
1: I'm sensing a little bit of a theme here.
2: Here's a good one. Give me an O!
1: Let me stop you right there.
2: What is it, sir?
1: Is this a jingle about Miller's Home Comfort, or is it about you?
2: That's the genius of the idea, sir.
1: So we are a genius now?
2: Me, sir. I'm reinventing the Miller's brand. It's youthful, it's energetic, it's the choice of a new generation.
1: I think we could get sued for that.
2: You see what I'm saying, sir.
1: Do you have anything without your name in it?
2: Without my name?
1: Take your time.
2: Must have something in here somewhere, sir.
1: Something about our plumbing work? Perhaps AC repair?
2: Here we go.
1: Thank goodness.
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7: Millennials, of which I'm one, once swore they'd never drive minivans because they're not cool, they're lame. Well, now apparently millennials are embracing them, and they're saying it's mostly for the practicality. 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Gee, it's almost like your parents knew something. 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